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5: 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And the

0: success. Boy, you have some boy on a put in, nothing at all, I expect will be the best.
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0: Take them to school.
1: 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Hey, yeah, why don't put them forward?
0: I know some of them feel like I'm even started. Started right now.
1: All right.

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It started in the immortal, then we destroyed the West. Immortal. Last year was a feast in the East. Immortal. And now, South Side, we outside. Immortal. 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

0: Brooklyn. In Brooklyn Settlement in Sandy Grande. We locked on and enjoying the vibes as always. Loving the house, eh? Mystic Boy, morning.
1: George, I like it. I love it. I want it. 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I know JY is not here to dance with me. And I ain't want to lie. 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You'll get licks. 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
0: It's the sunniest you, baby.
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We love it. Harmony for Humanity is coming at Naparima Bowl on Sunday. That's correct. 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
0: Cricket on the ball.

0: guys, we have a special interview. What a special person. Yep, so let me start by saying, good morning, Natasha.
1: Good morning, George, and Trinidad and Tobago.
0: How you going, my girl?
1: I am very well, thank you.
0: So I know you come to talk to us about a book that you're releasing. Am I correct?
1: Correct.
0: And what the book is about? Tell me.
1: Well, this book is entitled Woman of Worth.
0: Woman of Worth. That's what you're saying? Okay.
1: Correct. It's 365 life-changing devotion that is intended to motivate and transform the lives of girls and women. It's designed to empower and encourage them because I was tired of seeing brilliant, capable, beautiful women shrink and settle for less than they deserve. I was tired of seeing us devalue ourselves. I want to remind every woman through this book that we are not each other's competition. We are sisters. We can hold each other's hands. We can celebrate one another. We can rise together. Your success doesn't take away mine. Neither does my success diminish yours. We can encourage each other, support each other, and we can all rise together.
0: And make wise choices.
1: Correct.
0: Oh, Karaho. How much time are you going to date someone and you know, you can see it's not the right choice? Come on. Come on. I agree. Women need to step up the game. But before we continue, Mori Book, I know people may not know. I know you, but people may not know. Let me tell Trinidad and Tobago, who's Natasha Brown Allen? Who is this person? Where they come from? What they do? I know you're Nicole Brown Perez's sister. What makes you a superstar?
1: Correct.
0: But tell me a little bit about yourself.
1: Sure. Well, I grew up in the beautiful fishing village of Mayaro, of course, in Trinidad.
0: Nice.
1: And now I proudly call Tobago my home. Beyond being an author, I'm also a motivational speaker and lay evangelist, and I'm deeply, deeply passionate about women's ministry. My heart is to encourage women to just discover their worth, embrace healing, and walk confidently in God's purpose. I'm also a lawyer by profession.
0: Wow. So what inspired you to write this book? I mean, you just wake up a morning and said, hey, let me do this?
1: No, definitely not. This devotion highlights the lives of women in the Bible who experience rejection, who experience heartbreak, who experience disappointment, fear, uncertainty, things that we experience today. And my hope is that as women read this book, they will see that they do not have to stay in that position. They can use these lessons to rise from where they are and to live out their true potential, their true purpose. As I said, I grew up in Mayaro.
0: Mm-hmm.
1: Those were setbacks. My family wasn't rich, setbacks. But I did not allow my setbacks to keep me back. I said to myself, I am going to make it. And it is my desire that as women read this book, they too will be encouraged not to settle, but to rise to their purpose.
0: Not to settle for mediocrity. So
1: correct.
0: Is this a book that parents should buy for their daughters?
1: Yes.
0: And themselves?
1: I encourage that.
0: At what age you think a girl child should start reading this book?
1: Well, I have a 12-year-old niece who is already reading this book.
0: Oh, very good. Oh, very
1: and
0: good.
1: She is always telling me, Auntie, these readings are so good. So yep. Inspiring.
0: Well,
1: so I would say from the age of 10 to 12, once a child is able to read and understand, it will help them from that tender age to become the woman that they should be.
0: And you know, also, you know, people might say, but at that age, they may not understand. But trust what I'm telling you, that those things stick in the back of their minds. And when they grow up, that's where it's going to come out from.
1: Correct.
0: Whatever information is going to be stored there, maybe they're not understanding, but when the time comes, they have it there in the back of the brain that will come. So
1: that is so true.
0: Writing a book, I know it's not easy, but I can't imagine. But for other young writers outside, what was your biggest challenge in writing this book?
1: Finding the time to write. Trying to balance my work life, my home life, my different ministries. Finding the time to write was definitely one of the greatest challenges.
0: But writing is not easy. I mean, your thoughts is one thing, but putting it in pen and paper correctly and not the way it's in your mind, that could be a little difficult.
1: Certainly, but I would say I am highly favored of the Lord. Is that, George, for me, it comes easily. Mm-hmm. I wake up on mornings, almost every morning, with a word on my heart. So for me, it comes easily and naturally. I always like writing.
0: So when, if somebody wants to get the book, and I want people to know, it is not a gospel book. It's a book inspired by the Bible and by the readings. And because there are people saying, but because you know, Natasha, we reach an age that if you get a WhatsApp with Jesus, you're flicking it up.
1: Wow.
0: And you continue going. That's where we reach. We reach a place where they don't even pray in school anymore. I grew up in school where they pray for a whole hour. A whole hour in the morning. So I'm glad that this book is here. And let me ask you, so where could someone buy this book?
1: Sure. They can get it. From me personally, they can call me at 273-1844. Mm-hmm. If they are in Tobago, it's available at the IADFA bookstore. If they are in Trinidad, it's available at Quibbles and Quills in Shaguana.
0: Mm-hmm.
1: And also you can call, as I said, 273-1844. You can also go on my Instagram or Facebook page, WOW Circle. That's WOW Circle.
0: W-O-W.
1: Woman of Words.
0: Right.
1: W-O-W. Circle on Instagram and Facebook. And we can link up there. But George, more importantly, is that I am launching this book in Sangre Grande on 19th of July.
0: 19th of July. That's a very important date, you know.
1: 19th of July.
0: And where?
1: And this will be at the Hope Academy in Sangre Grande.
0: The Hope Academy.
1: Yes.
0: So somebody like me who don't know Sangre Grande, where, if you were to tell me, George, this is where it is, where's a landmark that I would know where I'm going?
1: George, that is a difficult question for me.
0: Oh, it is?
1: You know, and I told you, I'm living in Tobago.
0: Yeah, okay, well, you know, they also say women aren't very good at directions. But
1: that's
0: suppose if you read the book, you would realize that that is not so. Women good at everything. They may not be perfect, but they're good at everything.
1: Definitely. And I will put a location on my World Circle
0: page
1: on Facebook and Instagram, so it will make it easier for people to find this location.
0: And this
1: many parents in that area have their children go to school at this academy because it's a very good school. So it's well known in that Sangre Grande area. So the principal of that school will also be a speaker at this event. I'll be having three conference speakers because it's a women's empowerment conference and book launch. It's not just a book launch. It's also a women's empowerment conference.
0: And
1: she's the founder and principal of the Hope Academy. That's Dr. Jennifer Collymore. She will be there. My husband, who is international evangelist Roger Allen, will also be speaking.
0: Mm-hmm.
1: And I also have a past principal, Linda Tobias, who will also be there. And to host this event, we'll be having the performance poet, Darren Sandy, hosting this event.
0: Oh, wow.
1: So this is an event want to encourage women to attend.
0: Now, women, although you may feel that you know where you are and you know what you're doing, you may not be doing or operating at your full potential. Come into this book launch, I'm going to open your eyes to things that you wouldn't even thought of before, you know.
1: Correct.
0: So don't start and build the bike. They're telling you how to ride the bike, you know what I mean? Let's skip all the stupidness, because you know sometimes we live in a life and there are people who never ever experience these kind of things, and here now you can. Now let me ask you something, Natasha.
1: Sure.
0: I know that writing might have been a dream that you've been having for a while.
1: Yes.
0: T- tell me, if there were people, young people out there who want to pursue their passion, whatever that may be, what words of encouragement would you leave for them?
1: George, I would always say pray about it. And once God gives you the all clear, then step out in faith and go for it. I also want to tell you that not because you have the talent, not because God gives you the green light, means that everything will be easy. There'll be obstacles, there'll be disappointments, and there'll be moments when you will want to quit. But I want to encourage you, don't stop, keep going, stay consistent, because your success is right around the corner. The moment you quit, you have quit on your own success. So keep going at it.
0: You know, there's an old saying, after 10 no's, you're going to get a yes.
1: Correct.
0: And also, I tell my children, when you ask God to move a mountain, He gives you a shovel. He doesn't move the mountain. He gives you a shovel to move it yourself. That's the help He does. The experience is what you're going to carry. Natasha, boy, my pause reason is so good to talk to you about this book, because there are so many women who and young girls who not sure and being carried away by different things in social media, different bad influences. And I think this is going to give women, that is, a good break at a good chance at life and success. So parents, get your children, get your young girls, get your teenagers, get your young ladies. If you're not going to look for a job, get them here at the book launch on the 19th of July. And it's in the Book Academy. Is that called?
1: Hope Academy.
0: The Hope Academy.
1: I say that I did have a previous launch in Tobago on the 17th of May, and women left there saying that they were so inspired. It was just what they needed in their season.
0: I'm glad.
1: And I want to encourage them in Trinidad, please come out. We had young girls as young as 8 years old engaged in the activities, because we had puzzle activities. We had very inspiring speakers. So it is going to be an event that you don't want to miss. We are going to start at 2:30 with a red carpet moment.
0: Oh,
1: where
0: nice.
1: You can have your photo taken and it will be sent to you after the launch. We're going to have a royalty reception and we're going to have an affirmation moment. This is to just get you in gear for the launch and conference. When it begins, you are already ready for it. I want to encourage women to invest in yourself. When you invest in yourself, you are saying that you are important. You are worthy of the investment. And hello, the bonus is your family, your business, your community will also benefit. Yes, it's $450, but it includes the books. You will get the books in your package. You will get keepsakes. And you get the entire experience that this event offers.
0: Yeah,
1: it
0: can't go
1: offers
0: wrong.
1: You real ROI, return on investment. It will pay you back in confidence and clarity.
0: $450 is no money to invest in yourself or your daughter.
1: Correct.
0: You know? So, Natasha, I want to thank you so much for spending time with us this morning. Right here on the Vibe City 105. Congratulations once again on your new book. And I wish you all continued success as readers discover your work. Yeah?
1: Thank you so much, George. And thank you so much, Trinidad and Tobago. Remember, you can contact me at 273-1844. Thank you,
0: George. Okay, baby. So, guys, if you miss any part of the conversation, be sure to connect with Natasha and grab yourself a copy of the book. Supporting local authors help keep Caribbean stories and voices alive. You're listening to the Vibe City 105. And I want to get that number again to call Natasha. It's 273-1844. 273-1844. That's correct. And, guys, it's a Sunday stew. Big Daddy, George Gonzalez.
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0: Grand Night for Opera, featuring the magnificent voices of the Liberty Chorale under the baton of conductors Carl Anthony Hines and Siobhan Lawrence. 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
1: 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MVP, Wendy Funny Blurchup, Catherine Brenda Star, Sweetie Adebo Paul, Kimberly from Sensational Seafood, Mary from Purple Village, Sweet Sexy Bandy, retired couple, Keisha Cindy Benjamin, Steve.

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0: 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It's going to be perfect. 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And Harmony for Humanity. That's correct. It's going to Napa Rima Bowl. Harmony for Humanity. Guys, don't forget the name. It's happening at Napa Rima Bowl on Sunday, July the 12th from 5 p.m. Enjoy performances by Anselm Walters, Joel John, Chef Shakti Dancers, and lots more. 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
1: Hey, Big Daddy George, Chiny from Arima Boy, saying blessed good morning to you and all the 105ers. My dish of the day is a black eyed peas pilaf with smoked bone and pigtail. 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Sunday, blessed, good living. 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A chow with apple, grapes, mango, tomato, the works, pineapple, everything.
0: Get on by Chiny. 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

0: Peace and respect to you, Big Daddy George, and Sunday morning greetings to all the 105ers, everybody locked in and listening. Goodness only time, one love, kept from town. I was here.
1: Hey, good day, Big Daddy George. 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
1: Come on, you go.

Megadi, West Indies, Sri Lanka, second test is on. Sri Lanka 549 for 9 declare. West Indies 132 for 2. And the World T20 World Cup final is on. England 150. Australia to make 151 to win the championship. At 4 o'clock this evening, you have Brazil.

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morning to you, Big Daddy George. It's Sunday with Sunday Stew. Good morning to you, Chorus Breed, Chung Colons, Miss Empress Costa, Nicole Brown Perez, my loving daughter, so Nicole Bowen, and all the rest of the Vibe T105ers coming from Cooper Diamond. Love you, George Gonzalez, and you return safe with all

to Brenda Starr, Miss Avril, Miss Lauren, Miss V. Good morning to all the lovely ladies locked on to Sunday Steel. Super Diamond, Sherman Caesar.

0: Russell. 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
1: Yeah.
0: Have a safe. Yeah.

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sets the tone for La Romaine to get ready. Immortal is coming to take over. The 5 City 105 and the right promotions bring you the biggest party of the year. Immortal, the house party edition. It's all going down on July 31st. That's the Friday, the night before the holiday. Temple Lounge in La Romaine. It's a nice big spot upstairs, you know. One night only.

of Africa, Saturday, August 1st. You don't want to miss it. So it's back-to-back energy, 10 minutes after 2 o'clock, the 5 City 105. Davey and your company, DJ Nigel. Let the music breathe. Are you ready? Let's go.

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105 to keep the people alive. Run the vibes and Mr. Pill the rhythm. We are going to sing some song, we are going to have some fun. We are going to teach the people to keep about meditation. Give thanks and praise and say love for the land cause. Run the vibes about fire, lava, fire, blaze, and Mr. Bergen. When they blaze in the fire, blaze the fire and keep it love. Feed the people, heal the people, and make them the truth with the music. Respect.

DJ Nigel, this is Kesera. I am just calling to tell you that I am enjoying this music. I wait all week for a Sunday so I could sit down and listen to 105. I dance, I sing, I sit, I stand. I enjoy the music. So DJ Nigel, thank you so much for this.

line. That was chipping the football in that game, you know. This World Cup different by FIFA. Hmm. So that was a no-way goal from Norway. Hey, we take a kick off to commercial break to the top. And of course, when we come back, we get set to blaze the energy. Right, Jenna Vibes, 105. Davey Murray is my name. Your Vibes Master, number one substitute. I'm off the benches and in the game.

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0: guy's not a joke, right? When I ask him if he knew any Macquarie man, you know, he say you. So I say you. He say no you. I say, well, I didn't know you like that. Only as Ramona reaches back at Alto. I don't want to lie to you. Ramona is up next. Somebody asked me recently if I just work with Ramona. I say yes, we have seen Ramona. Ramona is one of those icons in Vibe City 105 that you can catch her. She is a living legend, a very illustrious. She's one of those radio luminaries, one of those shining stars on the Vibe City 105. All hail DJ Ramona.
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0: 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Western Union. 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
3: 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Playing all the hits and more.

actually giving you all the best right here. So no need to move a muscle. Hope all is well. It's Sunday afternoon. What you're doing? You're taking in the game. Brazil versus Norway. Yeah. This game might go into penalty. But I'm here with you.

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Send your voice notes, send your direct messages. 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All the newbies. We have some new listeners as well. So, you know, feel free to send us a message. Send us your name. And let us know

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0: such a voice, don't
1: you? 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My birthday is next week, Sunday, please the Lord. Yes, I'll be 50 next week, Sunday.
0: Oh.

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0: Good evening, Ramona. It's wet Sunday evening.
1: What you say, no?
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0: Ramona, how are you?
1: Vanessa is locked on.
2: Hi, Vanessa.
1: Made up Jackson Street. All Brazil fan and Jackson Street are there.
2: Oh, God, they're crying out.
1: Fly going home.
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It's yours, Julie here, Brown Sugar. I just want to say a very special happy Sunday to all my beautiful people of Trinidad and Tobago. 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

0: ready for the week ahead. 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

0: Got seven people showing all this on hospital, Chunk Along, Sweet Vanilla, Maureen Empowerment. It's Diana, what's up? 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I only my electric blanket, girl.
1: Yeah, baby.
0: Sipping champagne.
1: She does. Metro says she under the electric blanket. 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Yes, girl. You sip your thing.
2: Ramona, good night.
1: Hi, sweetheart.
2: All evening, we're waiting for you. Queen's in the backyard checking in.
1: Yes, darling.
2: I want to pick up people like Cindy, Maurice, Michael, and the one and only Bird, the only certified plumber in the United States of New York City.

0: Pleasure. Good night to you, DJ Ramona, and your family. The vibes, nice whole day. Vibes City 105 playing Christmas song.
1: Yeah, girl.
0: And I'm feeling real, real good with that vibes. DJ Ramona, I'd like to say good night to my loving daughter, Nicole Bowen, Natalie from Powder Magazine, Cross, Breed, Stone, Cole, Chunko, Lungmas, Empress, Boston, everybody, and rain falling in the Gov Martin. I know I love the rain.
1: Wow.
0: I love the rain. And it's that you reach home safe with all God's blessings.
1: Thank
0: so
1: you. Yes, sweetheart. Thank you so very much. Glad to have you on board. 12 more minutes left inside our number 3. But it's your faster time to fly when I hear, boy. I don't know. Gonna take a quick pause and come back with more so y'all don't move.
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